0: 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Oh, I wish I was a Mr.
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2: 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I look so good, you look so good. 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You only live once. 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

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So if our time is running out, day after day, we'll make the mundane our masterpiece. 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